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It's Battle Course, the Brew Crew. They've got the Indians right now. They'll wrap up that series tomorrow, and then they'll hit the road and go to Atlanta on Friday. 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

You know, I'm beginning to realize why the government wanted to ban TikTok, and it probably had nothing to do with them wanting to steal your data and your information. It was more or less of dumb trends like the one that I just saw. 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
1: Look, I can see why the government wanted to ban TikTok. 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

Well, apparently there is a little bit of a debate going on online right now about people and their wealth, and should there be a limit? It's kind of dumb, but I want to get your thoughts on it. We'll talk about it next. 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
1: It took over 40 years, but the Teenage Mutant Ninja Turtles finally getting their own official pizzeria. Hey, what's going on? It's Battle. The world's first official Ninja Turtles pizzeria is opening up in Santa Monica. It'll have a retro turtle decor, glowing green ooze, neon lights, a special pizza menu, merch, all kinds of things, even a secret bar in the back on weekends. How did this not already exist? Like, the whole franchise is four turtles eating pizza and fighting crime. What other childhood show do you think deserves its own restaurant? I think that Talkback mic while listening on the iHeartRadio.

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Wake up with Dave Michaels tomorrow morning. 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
1: Hanging out with you. 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

battle. There was a lady in Germany that was living with more than 40 goats recently evicted from her rental house. The landlord had no trouble getting the woman to leave, but the animals refused. When that happens, who are you going to call? Ghostbusters?

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1: You know what? I got to give the guy an A for effort on this one. Hey, it's battle. Police in Holland ticketed a man caught speeding. And the excuse of why he was speeding, he was just trying to dry his car off after he washed it. Again, A plus for effort right there. He still got a ticket.

Rocky's best variety of the 80s and 90s. According to a sleep study, that groggy feeling you have when you first wake up is called sleep inertia, and its effects can be as bad as or worse than being legally drunk. It's battle, which probably explains how two people can put up with wake-up

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Remember that? 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Eric Paulson in for Dave Michaels again this morning as we shake off the rain. Get ready for a drier day now.

Bon Jovi in their Wild West phase. Remember, they were also in, like, the Young Guns and Young Guns 2 movies and all of that. They're very fond of that for guys from New Jersey. Just after 6 now, you're on 95.7 Big FM. Enjoying Milwaukee's best variety of the 80s and 90s. Madonna on the way after Elton and Kiki.

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Weather felt like that for a little while at times last night. 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In fact, let's get calm right now with Tracy Chapman as we play Milwaukee's best ride of the 80s and 90s for your morning. 95.7 Big FM.

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You're on 95.7 Big FM, Milwaukee's best variety of the 80s and 90s. Christina Aguilera, part of the lineup playing today at the opening of the Obama Presidential Library down in Chicago.

0: Speaking of Footloose, we're going to talk footy, a.k.a. soccer, in just a little bit here. A 95.7 Big FM, Eric Paulson in for Dave Michaels. Up to a pretty good start this morning. Traffic just a little slow in some of the construction zones, but nothing major out there right now. Of course, we'll stay on that for you. Weather-wise, coming out of some inclement weather. Looking forward to a couple of days of clement weather. You never hear about clement weather, do you? Some 70s, stay dry for the next couple days. Next chance of rain or a storm will be Sunday, which is Father's Day. Lots of stuff coming up between now and then, too. Brewers had a good game last night. Closed roof over American Family Field, for sure. 9-4 was the score. They're going for the sweep today over Cleveland at 1:10 this afternoon. Brewers are now 45-26. 5.5 games ahead of St. Louis. 8 games ahead of the Cubs. And that's after the Cubs got a win last night. Cubs are off today. They'll play Toronto this weekend, just in case you were curious. And World Cup soccer. It's been captivating so many. Had the Portugal Democratic Republic of Congo game yesterday, which played to a 1-1 draw, which is exciting in soccer if you're the team that gets the point that you didn't necessarily expect to get. England beat Croatia, Ghana beat Panama, and Colombia beat Uzbekistan 3-1. Today's games, Czechia plays South Africa 11 this morning. Switzerland takes on Bosnia and Herzegovina at 2. Canada and Qatar tangle at 5. And Mexico and South Korea play each other again at 8 o'clock this evening. U.S. plays Australia tomorrow. That'll be a 2 o'clock game. And Scotland, with the fans that drink Boston dry, plays Morocco at 5. So plenty going on with that and plenty of great music coming your way. More of Milwaukee's best variety of the 80s and 90s features Rick Springfield, Fleetwood Mac, and we'll have Kansas kicking things off next right here on Big FM.
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Eric Pauls with you in for Dave. And World Cup, we were talking about some of the scores and some of the games and matchups, but apparently it's becoming a global dating event, too. A New York Post feature is talking about single women spending thousands of dollars on tickets, travel, and dating app upgrades, all hoping to meet international men flooding into U.S. host cities. Guess they're sick of us American guys. Some are planning trips around matches, hitting watch parties, even connecting with travelers while reworking dating app strategies. I didn't know you could rework a strategy with that. I thought you could just swipe. There's millions of visitors, and a lot of them are male and looking to socialize, so that dating pool suddenly feeling a little bigger, I guess, and I'm sure there'll be plenty of stories around that as we go through. Remember, World Cups last for a few more weeks here. Maybe some little lies will be told on some of those dating apps. We'll see. Fleetwood Mac, as we play Milwaukee's best variety of the 80s and 90s.

had the privilege of introducing Rick Springfield at Summerfest one of those years. About 6, 7 years ago, now that I think about it. Oh, God, I said 6, 7. 95.7 Big FM and Prince.

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$2,500 would be good towards a car. You got that keyword right before Tracy Chapman, and now you got till 8:55 to get it in, so good luck with 95.7 Big FM. $2,500 buys a lot of snacks, too. Are you a snacker? Some info about our habits snacking has come out, and I'll tell you about that coming up in two songs right here.

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It would be funny if Anna Nancy Wilson started a bank or a savings and loan because their slogan could be, "How do I get you a loan?" Like this.

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1: Yeah!
0: Good, I just wanted to make sure. Eric Paulson in for Dave Michaels. A lot of people partying. Summerfest and all kinds of fun stuff going on. Plus World Cup action. You know, the Scottish fans are drinking the bars in Boston dry. Russians tend to do that, too. You know, beer was considered a soft drink legally in Russia until about 2011. Yeah, they know how to do it, too. Here's the Beasties.

Richard Marx. He played Summerfest last year. I'll go over some of the headliners and such for today. About 10 after 9 or so here on 95.7 Big FM as Milwaukee's best ride of the 80s and 90s rolls on your Thursday morning. 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

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Eric Paulson in for Dave Michaels again this morning. Thanks for being here and opening day of Summerfest. I'll be going over some of the acts we can enjoy later today and tonight. But right now, let's just have some fun with Cyndi Lauper.

0: 95.7 Big FM, Milwaukee's best variety, the 80s and 90s. Eric Paulson with you. So excited for the opening day of Summerfest. Till I moved back to the burbs, I lived four blocks away from Summerfest. I specifically bought a condo so I could walk to Summerfest. Now I got a park, but it's not too bad now. I found some good spots, and no, I'm not sharing them. But opening day of Summerfest officially today. I mean, we had Garth Brooks at the amphitheater last night and the night before. Tonight, Megan Maroney is going to be headlining the amphitheater. 7 o'clock show. BMO Pavilion as Danny Boy, Charlie Wilson, among others. Miller Lite Oasis, Tash Sultana is headlining. Generac Power Stage, all 80s music, especially 80s New Wave and Alt fans. Modern English at 7:30 tonight. Echo and the Bunnymen, a little Lips Like Sugar action. 9:30 tonight. Holly Humberstone, love the name, starts... She headlines the Briggs & Stratton Big Backyard at 10 o'clock. T-Mobile Stage has Passion Pit headlining. U-Line Warehouse has Third Eye Blind at 9:30 this evening. And Post Sex Nachos in the afternoon at 3:30, which is not only a band, it sounds like a delicious snack at a delicious time. And the Aurora Pavilion has Alejandro Escovedo, among others. Full list at summerfest.com if you want to check it all out. Weather pretty good for day one. It's going to be really good for days 2 and 3. I'm particularly looking forward to Aldo Nova and Styx at the BMO Pavilion tomorrow night. And then Saturday night, I think the U-Line Warehouse is going to be absolutely packed. Christopher Cross is playing there, headlining at 9 o'clock. Everybody's going to want to get their dose of yacht rock right along the shores of Lake Michigan. So it's going to be a lot of fun. We're going to have fun here with more of Milwaukee's best ride of the 80s and 90s. Journey, part of that, Ace of Base. We'll even sneak back to the 70s with Fleetwood Mac next. We'll get you a look at traffic in the Fox 6 forecast here, too.
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Hey, it's the opening day of Summerfest. Among the headliners, Third Eye Blind tonight at the Uline Warehouse. But if you want to meet frontman Stephen Jenkins, he'll be at the American Family Insurance House at 2 this afternoon. That's where you get a more intimate performance, maybe meet him. A lot of good artists coming to that house, too. 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

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Eric Paulson in for Dave Michaels. It's going to be a great day for a ball game as the Brewers go for the sweep of Cleveland. 1:10 first pitch today. You want to feel real American? As our 250th birthday beckons, McDonald's is bringing back the fried apple pie for the first time in over 30 years. So you get to burn the roof of your mouth again. Oh, I'm looking forward to that. It's going to start on Tuesday. It'll be a limited time, but still. Never mind the keto. I might gain a couple pounds on this. It'll be worth it.

0: 95.7 Big FM. Good morning. Happy Thursday. It's after 10 o'clock. So it is me, Martha Quinn, on hand to get you through the day with the greatest songs from the MTV years and beyond. Here's the outfield to get us going. Group hug.
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0: 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Daryl Hall and John Oates will blast out of your speakers before 11 o'clock with me, Martha Quinn. Happy Rockstar Kid Day. Your child could be graduating kindergarten, or they could be adults out in the world, but if you're proud of them, you, like Dad Michael here, can induct them into the Rockstar Kid Hall of Fame.
1: Hi, Martha. 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Very, very proud of him.
0: Michael, it is abundantly clear why you're so proud of your son, Nathan. In addition to all of his accomplishments, he is now inducted into the Rockstar Kid Hall of Fame. Wish him the best as a paramedic for me, please. My name is Martha Quinn. Like every Thursday, it's Rockstar Kid Day. 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It's Rockstar Kid Day.
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On what? Aftershave? Nail guns? No, find out what dads are getting this year with me, Martha Quinn, and your wellness shot.

0: 95.7 Big FM, your home for Kid O'Shea this afternoon starting at 3. Big bucks. We are expected to spend almost $30 billion this year on Father's Day. On what? Aftershave? Nail guns? No, you're going to find out right now in your daily health chat that comes up every morning right here. What dads are getting for Father's Day? My name is Martha Quinn. A new poll shows Father's Day shoppers are choosing experiences over physical gifts. I asked my husband if he would rather get a camping trip or a guitar. His choice, a guitar. He said a camping trip sounded like a lot of work for him, which is totally true. So in my house, a physical gift wins over an experience. But how about in your house? Experience gift or physical gift? Weigh in. It would be fun to hear from you, Dad. Our free iHeartRadio app is there for you with a little red microphone. You just tap it and you'll get right to me, Martha Quinn. That's your wellness shot. Thanks for hanging out. The rock and roll will continue.
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Prescription Jardiance Empagliflozin 10 or 25 milligram tablets are used to lower blood sugar along with diet and exercise in adults with type 2 diabetes. Jardiance is not for use to lower blood sugar in people with type 1 diabetes and not for people with type 2 diabetes who have severe kidney disease. 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Both may be fatal. 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

95.7 Big FM, your home for Dave Michaels tomorrow morning starting at 6. Seconds back, today's three songs that have something in common. Joel's mixtape started with Janet Jackson's What Have You Done For Me Lately. All three of Joel's songs start with the word what, so I call his mixtape What, What, What. Here's Heart What About Love.

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Rockin' your Thursday with the artist you might have played on your boombox back in the 80s. It's me, Martha Quinn, Def Leppard, and Crowded House are straight ahead for you. And right now, oh, wow, have got Cutting Crew.

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Prayers up for 80s actor Corey Feldman, who was in movies like The Goonies and Stand By Me. He was definitely a rock star kid. Be well, Corey. I'm Martha Quinn. It's Rockstar Kids.

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95.7 Big FM, your home for Dave Michaels tomorrow morning starting at 6. Happy Paul McCartney's 84th birthday. Paul was 14 years old when he wrote the Sgt. Pepper's classic When I'm 64. Oh man, there's not an artist on our station, including every member of Journey, who wasn't influenced by the Beatles. Happy birthday, Sir Paul. You've got the Martha Quinn Show.

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95.7 Big FM, your home for Kid O'Shea this afternoon starting at 3. I feel like 3 o'clock came up too fast. All right, it's time for me, Martha Quinn, to duck out. I will see you tomorrow morning at 10 a.m. It'll be Corny Joke Friday. Miss you already.

0: 95.7 Big FM from Summerfest. It's Kid O'Shea. We're with Julie, who made the trip up from Chicago for Garth Brooks last night. And the first day of Summerfest, how was it?
1: It was awesome. The weather's beautiful, and the bands are getting started, and we just had a really fun time.
0: I love your Summerfest hat. 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
1: Free Summerfest hat. We were one of the first people in today, and we got the hat. We were so excited.
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0: 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It's Ken O'Shea from Summerfest Day Number 1 with meteorologist Brendan Johnson from TMJ4 News Today. What's the weather like this afternoon? The people are coming down here.
1: Yeah, we've got numbers in the 70s, a few clouds later on this evening, and then we'll look for maybe a pop-up shower, but I think most folks are staying dry. It's looking really good.
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0: 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It's Kid O'Shea from Summerfest with Peggy, who's celebrating her birthday down here.
1: Woohoo! It's my birthday!
0: Who did you bring with you?
1: Karen, Sue, and Karen. We come almost every year. Every year, opening day.
0: Cool. Are you guys having a good time?
1: We are. Weather's great. Beer's good.
0: Happy birthday, Peggy!

0: 95.7 Big FM, Milwaukee's best variety of the 80s and 90s on the Summerfest grounds this afternoon. It's Kid O'Shea along with meteorologist Brendan Johnson. Folks coming down here tonight, should they bring a jacket?
1: I would say so, as numbers fall back into the 60s. I mean, we're in the 70s now. We've got some beautiful sunshine, but it'll get a little cooler this evening. We'll try to dodge a spotty shower. I think most will stay dry.
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0: 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It's Kid O'Shea on the Summerfest grounds, and this is...
1: Lindsay.
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0: Are you guys having fun?
1: We are having a blast. It's our sister event we do every summer.
0: What time did you get here today?
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0: All right, well, I don't want to waste any more time and let you get back to the fun, okay?
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0: Awesome. How's the first day of the big gig going?
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0: Any good food or eats?
1: Oh, we've just gotten started.
0: Excellent. Well, I don't want to hold you up, so keep going and have fun.
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0: 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It's Kid O'Shea along with meteorologist Brendan Johnson from TMJ4 News Today. 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
1: You know, it's going to get just a little cooler. We're going from the 70s down through the 60s, but you know what? It's a nice sunshine, mainly clear sky tonight. Looking really good. Just have a light check.
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0: 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It's Kid O'Shea on the Summerfest grounds. With some very special guests. It's the Cedarburg Palm and Dance team, which had a very big day here today.
1: We did. 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
0: Well, we won't waste any more time. Have a great time. 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

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Kid O'Shea from the Summerfest grounds. 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

0: 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I want to bring in meteorologist Brendan Johnson from TMJ4 News today. Everyone should be dressed properly for this evening. Pants and a jacket?
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From the first day of Summerfest, it's Kid O'Shea. Thank you for letting me spend some time with you tonight. It's going to be an exciting night here at Summerfest. We'll be back again tomorrow. I'll be back tomorrow morning on TMJ4 News Today. Have a great night. Battle's next. 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